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0: 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I've seen wearing a red shirt and blue shorts. Walking southbound on Honolulu.
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0: 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The road ranger made contact. 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
1: Copy. It's going to be in the area of Nassau Street and Lords Avenue. Callers advising they heard possible gunshots in the area. Time lapse of 5 minutes.
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0: 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I'll be 51-94 for 12.
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1: Alpha. Super 4, 5194. 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
0: 41 Cranberry 428 David Lincoln 15 Mary Mary DL 15 MM on a white Nissan Sentra.
1: Over.
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0: 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Did you put me back on that stock?
1: Ten four, were you clear?
0: Yeah, 10-4 people.

0: 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You can 22. We'll clear it out.
1: Copy. Thank you. 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

0: 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Florida, Paul Michael 075, Sam. I'm going to be on Paradise Way in front of 1214.
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1: 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Edward 19, go ahead.
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0: North Park 3, Edward 14, 1074.
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1: 24, 10, 6.
0: Come on.
2: Passed the caller's house three times. Last seen while on the phone going towards La France.
1: Time four. Well, the 15, you get 22, clearing.
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0: 2 Victor 4, copy 2 Victor. 2 Victor 4. Florida 0590, George Michael. Going to be on Home Park Road. He says that.
1: Home Park Road, East Venice?
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1: 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Could you copy a 28, please?
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0: 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Verbal in progress.
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1: 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Letter 28-26, Frank, Edward, Zebra, Sam, Pomeranch, Parkway, and Geneva.
0: Pomeranch, Geneva.

0: 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Ten six five signal.
1: And one. I was out there earlier at 5360 DeSoto Road. That could be another address for that similar event.
0: Be advised, 5360.
1: Yeah, 10-4. Same comments on the screen. Subject was head loaded. That happened about 1300 hours.

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0: Virginia 28, Union Young Young 8781. I'll be Annex and 41.
1: Annex 41.
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0: 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Just pulled into the racetrack, 18,999 Tamiami Trail. Complaint advised the vehicle is crossing the center lane. Blue SUV, Florida tag, Robert Paul, Nora, 432.
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2: Northport, 3 lane 13. FHP has it, it's going to be debris in the roadway, possibly smoking. Metal debris in the roadway with possibly a semi that is smoking. FHP is notifying FD now.
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1: 51.
0: Send. Going to be 1026 Alpi Farm Road, apartment 231, B as in boy. Across the line, Barry Place. Subject who resides is being violent with staff and residents.
2: 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They're putting it out as a vehicle fire on 51.
3: 10-4.
2: It's 179 southbound I-75.
4: 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There's no accident, it's 25. There's three vehicles, one before the off ramp and two after it.
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0: One-13, you can 22, I'm right around the corner.
2: All right, 10-4, thank you, boss.

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0: They're, she's advising that the four of these cars hit something on the interstate in the middle lane somewhere. There's no emergency.
2: Try 10-4, I'm almost 97.
0: 10-4. They say how far back, I just got on at 182. Somewhere in the middle where 182 to me, it's literally right before 179 in the middle lane. It might have flown off to a exterior lane on the left side.
3: 10-4. Fuck this guy out.

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0: Myself and Precinct 20 will be out at the 515 Clubside Circle in Reference Cycle.
1: South.
2: 1 on the interstate. 2 FD, so they don't hit it.
3: 10-4.

0: 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I didn't observe any of the construction of the road from 182 South to 179.
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4: Some third Lori Circle, unknown 28, state, going to be Edward Robert, 89056, ER 89056, gray in color, utility.
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0: William 14, Edward 44, you got anything up there, or is it all just 94?
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0: William 14, I got some of it over here on the flight lane.
1: What is that?
0: It's like a post.
1: Alright. It's not a signal for anything, it's literally just a top tire for the car that I'm out with.
0: Alright, 14. 14, you advise FHP.

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1: 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Dispatch 2 Victor 4 units in 74.
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3: 1017's a neighbor. He went inside an unknown house number on the same street. The victim can direct

0: William 10 and we're 40-40. What do you got down there?
1: I got a couple of flat tires and some undercarriage damage on one of the vehicles.
0: All right, background. Do you have a single 4 or just 94?
1: No, it sounds like it's all roadway obstruction and stuff, so it would be 94s right now. Sounds like they're getting people to come pick them up.
0: All right, 10-4.
2: Just flash 3-7-2. Can you copy a 22 in your zone? It's going to be 4852 Tivoli Avenue, cross street of Tivoli Lane. Two subjects in a verbal. One of the 1017s possibly leaving in a white SUV.
3: 376, I'll be 51 of that. 376, you can join, I'll take care of it.

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0: Do you have anybody trying to report signal 76 on the interstate?
1: Not that I know of right now.
0: Well, let me know if you do.
1: 10-9, I got cars fast.
2: Is it okay for rescue to enter?
1: Is it here?
2: I'm sorry, can you 10-9?
1: 10-4, okay for rescue to enter.
2: 26, thank you.

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2: Dispatch 3-7-2-1, the caller wants to 56 at the original 1020 of 4852 Tivoli Avenue. They're advising the verbal is possibly occurring at 4860 Tivoli Avenue.
0: Got it. Three Sam 13, 1050.
2: 3 Sam 13, go ahead.
0: Yo, Florida 99 Charles John Tom Queen. Gonna be a Clark and Nutmeg on a white Ford van.
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1: 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Caller's advising he can see through his camera, dark SUV, unknown occupants on his property. 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Caller advising it's an ongoing issue.
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0: 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I'll be following Rescue 9 to SMH Main.
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2: We're 13 Northport. I'm about to clear. Can you just link this with the interstate call, please?
1: 10-4.

0: Number 3, William 14, 1065, 22 Juvenile. 1051 to the area of 8780 Mystic Circle. 8780 Mystic Circle, Zone William 2, across the Pan American Boulevard. Callers advising approximately 4 juvenile males keep coming to the residence, knocking on the door. They're also doing it to other neighbors. Time lapse is 5 minutes. She does have it on camera and wants to show the responding units. When asked for a description, she stated she didn't really see them, could only tell that it was 4 juvenile males.
1: So.
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2: The stand and drop.
0: 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I'm on Dorothy.
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0: Well, unfortunately, I'll force out that too. 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

0: 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I'm at the Circle K in, on the Charlotte County side.
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0: Robert's at 90. He has to make 10-25 with SSL. Let him know that it's going to be the LP for Home Depot. It's not his home address, so we're not going to be able to make the notification.
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3: 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Floor 28 is going to be Henry Robert John Ida 76 HRJI 76 on a gray Honda CRV.
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1: It's going to be back at the Wawa 3703 North Washington Boulevard, cross street of Myrtle Street. Subject inside, causing a 22.
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0: Sam 12, can you look at 961?
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0: This watch came in 61. That 1017 is going to be a 50-year-old white female, thin, lasting wearing a black top and blue jean shorts, possibly leaving the 1020 unknown DOT on foot.
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0: Z51 to 1746, Dufferin. He's getting a courtesy ride to one black male. Mileage is in the notes.
1: Pepper.
2: William 14 North, I'll be 1050 with a static male. It's Dorothy and Sutherland on a bicycle.
1: How far?
3: River 11 North, 4 vehicle stop just north of Toledo Plate.

Just watch 372. And for just signal 14, when you're 10-8, I have a 22 noise holding for you. The complainant actually wants a 56 and make a report for it.

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0: 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I'll be out with White Mail and invite Clark and Nelson out.
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2: 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Ten four, you can 22 per rescue.
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0: I'll be out of the vehicle on 41, cross street of Leachy. And a copy forward, Sabin ready.
1: 10-4.
0: Florida tag 70, Edward Victor, King David. It's a white Chevy Malibu.
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0: Advise MSO the green and white ZX6R and a black Kawasaki going high rate speed eastbound at University towards Luray.
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0: 41 in Cranberry, Florida 28, David, Adam, Victor, Ida, David, 31, D-A-V-I-D, 31, on a gray Honda Civic.
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2: 3-7-10-50. Florida, Robert Union, Tom, Yelling 7-5, on the bypass, and that'll be fine.
0: Bypass, that'll be fine.

0: 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Wouldn't, is there another mission closer?
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0: 3 Sam 8 to 10, UKEN 66, I'm closer with 9. We'll take care of it.
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Speaking of dispatch. 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Who's the fire department? 100 Austin, 74, 10-6. 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
1: 370, clear me our report.
0: Copy, it's going to be at the Wawa, 3703 North Washington Boulevard, crossroad of Myrtle. There's a Mazda 3 on the side of the building, subject passed out in the vehicle, rescue's also en route.
2: Okay. 7-10-31-2.
0: 10-4.

0: William 1404, I'll be out at 13 V&T in front of Dollar General.
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2: 3, Sam 17, I'm 97 in the area. 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

0: 114, can I reach an I-4?
1: So far, units advised, Dollar General on Tamiami.
2: Three Williams 13, I'm clearing right now. I'll be 51.
3: 13, where you at?
0: I'm in front of Pink Fire Pizza. Not with you right now.
3: William 13, where are you coming from?
2: I'm coming from that Edward 12 stop over at Cranberry 41.
3: Yeah, I'll be 51 on the boulevard and 41.
1: No, for copy.

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0: Tyson Spack, 2021 white Toyota four-door, registered to Solomon Shane, headings out of 1048 Marlin Lakes Circle. 7-4.

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0: It's going to be in Kensington Park, 5265 Dante Drive, cross street of Ridge Avenue. Male versus female, verbal over a signal 30 bicycle.
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That 1017 is going to be a Nicholas Pratt, 40-year-old white male, 6 foot, heavy, laughing, wearing a gray shirt and jeans. He's on a white bicycle, laughing, heading northbound on Lockwood Ridge.

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1: 10-4, it's going to be 1245 Highland Ave, across the Bayshore Drive. Caller heard banging noise from the garage area. I believe someone's inside.

0: 10-4, it's going to be 2935 Executive Drive, apartment 417, cross a time circle. It can be a verbal, and mother's attempting to flush car keys down the toilet.
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0: It's going to be 4114 Central Sarasota Parkway, apartment 1116, across the McIntosh. Subject was on the caller's porch, was banging on the door.
2: 3718, Clayton, 1 7 7 7 7 7 7 7 7 7 7 7 7 7 7 7 7 7 7 7 7 7 7 7 7 7 7 7 7 7 7 7 7 7 7 7 7 7 7 7 7 7 7 7 7 7 7 7 7 7 7 7 7 7 7 7 7 7 7 7 7 7 7 7 7 7 7 7 7 7 7 7 7 7 7 7 7 7 7 7 7 7 7 7 7 7 7 7 7 7 7 7 7 7 7 7 7 7 7 7 7 7 7 7 7 7 7 7 7 7 7 7 7 7 7 7 7 7 7 7 7 7 7 7 7 7 7 7 7 7 7 7 7 7 7 7 7 7 7 7 7 7 7 7 7 7 7 7 7 7 7 7 7 7 7 7 7 7 7 7 7 7 7 7 7 7 7 7 7 7 7 7 7 7 7 7 7 7 7 7 7 7 7 7 7

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0: 1051 to the area of 20600 Grand Lago Drive, 20600 Grand Lago Drive, Zone William 1, crosses Marigo and Saluti Place. 105 SSO advised it was immediate hang up. On callback, it went immediately to voicemail.
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1: 10-4. Alpha 3 is asleep. 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
0: So far.
1: But I believe he's driving around the lake.
0: Over.
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0: Still got eyes on. I don't have eyes on him right now. He's somewhere between Scarlet and Cottonwood around the lake. I can hear him in the distance. Number 14, 51, we're in 51.
1: Over, copy.
0: I lost sight of him. He's a white male juvenile. Small mini bike. Sounds like a gas, like it's gas powered. He has a black hoodie mask on. No more. Forensic at 22, Waggy B.
2: I can be 51 in about 5 minutes if needed.
3: 34 is 51. I'm out of Price in San Mateo. We'll be going up to Tennessee.
4: Who are you wanting? 13 or 4 times 5 times 50.
1: Go ahead.
4: It's going to be 41 and Espinola. 420 is going to be 92 Edward Paul William Frank on a gray pickup.
1: Somewhere.

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1: No, I don't hear him. 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
1: 10-4, what was the last direction you saw him going down? 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
0: He went behind the houses on Cottonwood, headed towards Scarlet, and then stopped somewhere by Scarlet.
1: Alright, the unit that just pulled on Plantation, that's in front of me, go around to Scarlet and Cottonwood, just hold it there.
2: 4.

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0: North for 3 William 10, 1074.
1: Scarlet, Big Eagle, south or north? Good. When the trail came out to Scarlet, did it go north or south?
2: I can't tell which direction after it got onto Scarlet. I'm checking out a four-lane area now. The open garage was unrelated.
1: Alright, I'm right at Scarlet and Plantation. How far down did it come out onto Scarlet?
2: Came out around 1946 is the residence, I believe.

0: another juvenile, Tanner. I know he lives on Scarlet. He's part of quite a few 22 J's during the daytime.
1: What's his address?
0: I'm not too sure. I'll pull it up here in a second.
2: Clear, Adam, 10-3, clear, Adam.
3: Hi.
1: What do you want to know for Boulevard on Water from you? Ida, 03, Henry Charlie. Ida, 03, Henry Charlie, is going to be a white Kia.
3: Alright.

0: By you, man. Melissa, that last address is 1544 Scarlet. It's going to be a Tanner Sorkey.
1: You want to go check that 1020?
0: So far, I'll have that one.

0: 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It's the just east of the clubhouse.
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0: Man, unless you want me to hold this stuff.
1: No, you can put your tickets over there. 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
2: No, for 3 William 11, just signal 14. We still have not made any voice contact with anybody.
0: 10-4.
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1: 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No, unfortunately,
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0: 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Three 790, responding to Colonial Oaks 2276, Cork Oak Street East, cross street of Gold Oak Lane. Heard 4 minutes ago, 1017 was checking doors in the area.
1: 26.

0: 62 to the units incoming. 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Colonial Oaks and gentlemen, Cork Oak and Bent Oak. 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
1: Cover.
2: Please tell me, I'm going to make 2-5 with the deployment once I get into.
1: Complainant has video footage. He's inside of the home. The complainant is inside the home. The 1017 left north on Cork Oak Street, last seen wearing all black.
3: Precinct 7, nice up in the area.
1: Over.
4: 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Everybody set up perimeter.
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0: Street, I'm sorry, I'll be at Colonial Oaks Monterey. Just last copy.
1: I'm 10-12 or something.
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3: The DOT?
2: 61, I believe he has him detained. Are there any other suspects at large?
4: 61. I'm looking at the video now. It appears there's only one subject.
5: 54.
2: All right, 10-4, 7, do you still need the 10-3?
1: Can make the air coming.
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0: 2 Victor 4 Dispatch, can you show me out with a walk up 509? Inside the Bird Bay Plaza. It's going to be a black female in front of 509.
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0: 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New York to Police Department 3, crosses the Moore Ave, male versus female in progress, verbal only.
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0: 3% full dispatch. I'll be out at 13B41 and sticking at the Corrupt's parking lot.
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0: 3, Edward 13, 765 for tonight. You can be en route to 1423 John Cole Terrace. Site stated the stolen was banging on his windows and doors. He did not see anything. Time lapse of 3 minutes.
1: Perfect.

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0: 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Charles, X-ray 2-2, boy James, mile marker 190, southbound I-75.
1: Southbound I-75.

0: 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What was that last traffic for 30?
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0: 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I'm right down the street from that 13P. 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
0: 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She's alert, conscious. Rescue's men are whenever they're ready.
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0: Florida tag, Edward 5836, Mary, I-75 northbound, just north of 195.
1: I-75 northbound, 195.

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0: Signal 14, sent you a signal 16 at the I-75 North Little Blade on ramp, reference a construction barrel that looks like a skid-by vehicle.
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0: B-51 of the area, Flurry Place and Cromie Road, Flurry and Cromie, Stone Edward 4. Line of sight that a white Honda SUV has been running near this location for approximately 20 minutes. Husband approached the vehicle, was not able to see in the windows. Plane just wants it checked out.
1: 10-4-6-1 from Rising Toledo.
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0: Northport, one Edward 7-10-74. Arium Grove, 250 Herons Run Drive, across the Fruitville Road, near building 250. I'm advising there's a female passed out in the vehicle in the parking lot. Mia Gray Sedan, Pennsylvania tag of Nora Boy Henry, 7831, Rescue Center.
1: 31.

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0: 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I just spoke with Clayton. He said the vehicle left the area. Unknown direction on Fruitville. You can cancel fire.
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0: 41 Sumter, Florida tag, Frank Henry, Ida, Lincoln 68, FHIL 68 on a block here.
1: Yeah.

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0: 4 28 Ida Lincoln 75 Mike Frank 1020 is going to be Water Street and Pinebrook.
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0: 1050, Yorkshire and Fair Oaks, Georgia 28, Sierra Foxtrot John, 7535, SFJ, S7535, it'll be a blue Scion.
1: Yes.

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1: 1.
0: 852 Tides, Cattleman Road, cross of Colonial Oaks Boulevard, Department 3303, 2 miles in a verbal.
1: 170, I'll be clearing back up 51 and out.
2: 1-10-62, same traffic.
0: 10-1-10-62.

0: dispatch 1 San 3 to 65, a traffic crash on the New Jersey 74.
1: 51.
0: I-75 mile marker, 212 southbound, caller's not on scene, but is from Benderson Park, rescue's en route, stand back further.

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1: I'll be in route to vehicle 4. I notify if it should be also, please.
0: That call taker is still processing the call.

0: 1-10-3-1-10-63, vehicle's going to be on the shoulder of the roadway in front of the water tower. Another vehicle description, single vehicle crash, vehicle ran into the bushes.
1: 1-10-5, dispatch, is that zone 4?
0: One Sam 5-10-9.
1: Was that crash in zone 4?
0: That's zone 4, yes.
1: You can clear me our report. I can be a 51.
0: So far. Advisor, we're getting an additional caller advising it's a black Nissan Altima that hit a silver SUV that made a U-turn and went northbound on 75 and flooded the scene, so there should still be one vehicle on scene.

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2: Turn off your lights and sirens. Medics are already there. The vehicle's off the roadway.
0: 1 William 12, 10 traffic signal, 22 family.
4: William 14.
5: William, John Warport, already initiated a traffic stop. Is there another available unit?
6: William 19, give me 5194.
0: 10-4, both units 251 to 6026 Deer Run Road, 6026 Deer Run, Zone West 4. Be an active verbal, 22 in the background, and the child screaming, possibly reference a custody exchange. The father is on scene and is with someone else.
4: William.
0: 10-4, Northport 1, William 12, go ahead with your 1050.
5: 1 second, sir, we're going to be in the parking lot of Walmart. It's going to be Florida tag, Robert Frank David Queen 88, RSD 288. It's going to be a silver Chrysler, if I can get it, 1394.
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0: 10-4, are you 1012 the RO?
1: Can you advise the RO, please?
0: Could be a Christopher Moss out of Venice showing a valid ID card, also showing an officer safety flag and house reference, just like a police.
1: 10-4, I'm 1012.
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0: 10-4, we'll run it. 23.

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1: Yes, sir.
0: Tim.
2: North 14 is responding to Deer Run Road, just signal 14. Lanes advising unknown signal 2, unknown signal 57. The male is known to carry signal 0 firearm, but did not display it during this incident.
0: Ten 17 is a Brooke Carter, white female in her 25, 4th in. Left in a vehicle, unknown description.
1: North.
3: Okay, 63 dispatch. Can you 65 Florida tag?
0: 1763, go ahead.
3: Florida 32 E Echo J Juliet C Delta and November.
0: Temporary. I just need after J John.
3: J, for us.
0: Temporary. I just copied 32 Edward John. I need the rest.
3: D Delta and November. D N.
0: Temporary.

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1: One seven seven ten
2: dispatch, copy 1050. 1 Sam 17. Florida, Boy Tom, 89, William Paul. East Bay Street via Castle Boulevard.
1: East Bay Street and via Castle Boulevard.
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3: Being advised of a 7-year-old with a possible head injury at Field 6 here at the soccer tournament on 948 Beach Road. We're just to the south of the yellow lifeguard stand.
0: 10-4, 948 Beach Road.

0: 36 and I've seen him since I was a child. He's conscious and breathing. If he could still have Beach Patrol 13 or whoever's on duty, just come by and check him, make sure he's all right.
1: Trevor, it's been dispatched.

0: 1 Victor 60 dispatch. Got with a male subject behind the Venice Community Center.
1: 10-4. Can you advise address?
2: I think it's 300 blocks south of Nokomis.
1: 10-4, 300 blocks south of Nokomis.
3: 1-10-25 dispatch. Both units are 97. We're 10-12 with the subject. 1074, 10-6.
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1: 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Dispatch 1 San 17, 1074.
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0: 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You can call him 10:50. Florida 28 boy, Wednesday 00 Stan Union, 10:20 is going to be Milan in the trail.
1: Milan in the trail.

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Can you advise vehicle description?

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1: Go ahead.
0: Your tag did not return. I need a vehicle description.
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on Victor 47, type it. 1 Victor 47. Florida tag, Zebra 7, Young, Idaho Charles, correction, Lincoln Charles, made Ridgewood in the bypass. 10-9 first cross street. Ridgewood Avenue. Ridgewood in the bypass.

0: is Metro 1016, 1065, traffic crash and then injury table rollover on I-75.
1: Seven Sam 6-1, I'll be 51 of the crash at the 205.
0: For mile marker 205 southbound, vehicle rollover, white Prius and a white sedan, rescues en route.
2: One Sam 15-51.
0: Denver.
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2: Still,

0: 7 Central Community has responded to the crash. We believe it's going to be south of the exit.
1: 15 copies.
2: 7 Sam 61 is going to be on the right shoulder.

1 Victor 47, dispatch. 1 Victor 47. Okay, I just closed that on me. Can you clear me to see a citation?

0: 1 Sam 12, 750.
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0: 28 7 4 John, Queen Tom, be Swift and Proctor.
1: Swift and Proctor.
2: Seven, Sam, 61. Any other patrol for 22?
1: Yeah, 1 and 16, no problem. One, Sam, 16, you copy, you can 22.
2: One, Sam, 61, 10, Sam, 4, 10, 6.
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0: 10-4, both ESP 51 to 6425 Notre Dame, Paris, 6425 Notre Dame, Zone West 4. See a attempt to locate from CCSO. Attempt to make contact with subject Ocean Wiggins. Reference single 32 threats and other concerning statements.
1: William 14, 51.
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0: William, 14 Northwest.
1: Go ahead.
0: I made 10-2-5 with the deputy. He's advising that we can cancel. He's got his information, and the juvenile is not in the city limits at this time.
1: 10-4.
2: Not the rollover, just north of the rollover.
1: 10-4, can you advise vehicle descriptions for FHP?
2: Gray passenger car, Honda, and then it looks like a Volkswagen SUV. Gray also.
1: Never.
2: Not ready, dispatch. I have Florida tags on ready.
1: No, super good.
2: First one's going to be Ida Sam 4-5 Edward Sam. It's going to be for the Honda Civic. Second one, I went ready. 8-1 Edward, Robert Sam Edward. It's going to be a Volkswagen gray SUV.
1: Copy.

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0: Both UNC 51 at 2958 Yuma Avenue, 2958 Yuma, Stone Edward 3. Came in as a 911 open line with a loud verbal 22 in the background between a male and a female. We're attempting callback.
1: 1 Edward 12, 51.
2: Tower 11, 51, Center Price.
0: 10-4.
3: Edward 19, Edward 11, you can 22. On that, Salford 41.
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0: 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FHV is going to be 2-3 hours.
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0: North 14 is responding to Yuma. Just signal 14. On callback, reach a female named Shakayla. Verify that 1020 is this location. That sounds very agitated. Advise that her daughter called by accident and hung up on the call taker.
1: First off, 26.

0: dispatch 1 San Antonio 65, a signal 90 for fire rescue in zone 9.
1: Petro.
0: Park the road in Violet Avenue. Caller advisors, a vehicle has stopped on the roadway. The driver is his head leaning against the window. It's westbound on Proctor. He's now unconscious. Rescue's going to be en route. It's going to be a gray SUV.
2: One San Antonio, going to be 5194 from 41 Proctor.
0: Tampa, 1 San Antonio.
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0: One reason 47 Timothy.
1: One Victor 47.
0: Yeah, Florida Tag. Ida X-ray John 629. Yeah, Albee Farm in the bypass.
1: Albee Farm in the bypass. The sports unit, signal 12 Bolo from FHP, showing at the 182 area up north, I-75 in Sumter. FHP received a call of a white Nissan sedan with a white female driver whose head was tilted back and unable to maintain lanes, driving on the shoulder on the interstate, exited on Sumter and went southbound, unknown direction after that. Unknown tag.
2: Wonder Lynch 1 Northport. I'm traveling northbound on Sumter now, Canvas area.
1: 10-4.
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1: 10-4. Northport 1, Edward 12, 1074. One Victor 47, that tag is not coming back. Color make a model.
0: Before the tag, Ida X-ray John Sam 29. SCV.
1: 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How do we run it?

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1: One 10 9, I checked Violet 54.
0: That was a 9.

0: Plus 1090 on Parker and Violet Avenue. Rescue 12 spoke with the caller, but the vehicle had crashed and left the scene. I don't have the direction of travel.
1: Sure.

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1: 1-866.
2: Likewise, I'm southbound on Sumter from La France.

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1: 3619,
0: guys. Can you show me on the 36948 East Road, or one of the front fields just next to the yellow light car, too?
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0: Dispatch, still 1 Victor 4. Should we just kill?
1: 10-4, it's about this dispatch, I'm aware.
0: Go for it.

0: North Portland, William 19. North Portland, William 19.
1: Pass.
0: I just spoke with Dorothy. She called again. She's very upset. She said she will wait on the corner if she has to have an officer come meet her in person.
1: Yeah, 10-4, I'm 51.
0: 10-4.

0: whatever, 14 or whatever, 19, even 22. I'm not getting an answer at the door in that vehicle, they're not 10-12.
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0: 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I'll be 51 to the Signal 3 from Bird Bay and the bypass.
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When advising on motorcycle, silver and black, with a driver wearing camo hat and orange shirt, black and gray helmet. Provided a tag that has not come back, we've run it multiple different ways with no success. Motorcycle is doing wheelies and speeding towards 41.

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1: 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Marine 50 dispatch. 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
0: Alright, Tavar, it's 948 Beach Road. Callers in the parking lot advise there's two vehicles that are blocking her way out of the parking lot. It's a white BMW and a white Kia. Caller's vehicle is a red Toyota Prius. Stand by, I gotta figure out where she is in the parking lot.
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0: 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I'm taking care of that right now. You can cancel any other units coming.
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2: Carry on. It's going to be at Burling Sign Company, 264 Bahama Street, cross of Cali de Oro. 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

0: 1 Victor 3 dispatch, check the area of fire, there's nothing found. 04, you can 22.
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0: 7 Sam 61, I'll be out with a pedestrian walking towards 75. Be 681 on ramp to 75 northbound, white down.
1: 681 on ramp.

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1: 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It's going to be Amy Best. She has a flag in house, reference signal 20 for the cameras. It looks like she might be just outside the lobby doors.

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0: Put me on the signal 15, Legacy Trail, Ashton, northbound.
1: Legacy Trail, Ashton, northbound, 10-4.

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0: Seventeen and 19. I'm going to give him a call.
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0: We're out with a female that passed out, possibly a bit of heat exhaustion. Could we just have one of the fire guys come take a look at her? 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
1: Copy. 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
0: 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I'll be 51 for the first aid office.
1: Tamara, that's the same patient.
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0: 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I believe to be at this 1020 with a friend and their mother.
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0: 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North Park 2, Edward 14, 1074.
1: Come on.
0: Over.
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0: 17927711. The vehicle now corrected itself. It's now going correctly. We're just following Nissan. SUV, elderly female driver, short curly hair. Now heading northbound. Correction, now heading southbound on Honoray. Correctly.
1: Oh.

0: let's say 1907-1911, I believe that vehicle just turned westbound on Laurel.
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2: 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Some 17 dispatch, 51 of the signal pending my zone from fleet.
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0: 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It's going to be Kentucky, George 8, George 331, 41 in Cooper.
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0: 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Florida Romeo, Paul Romeo, Yankee 03, excuse me, at the boat ramp. That's for the boat ramp. 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
0: C-51 of the area of 2007, Bobcat Village, Center Road, Cecil Tower and Edward 3. Phase 1. CCSO could hear a child talking, nothing suspicious, no answer on callback.
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0: Northport, 1 William 11, 2 William 11, V51 to the area of Marketway and Sun Globe Boulevard, reference to signal 21V, be closer to Primrose. Point of eyes, a white female, last seen wearing black tank top, gray shorts, with a metal object in her hand.
1: 2 4 4 4.

0: North 14 is responding to signal 21B, just signal 14. The complaint is watching this female seem to gain entry into a silver Toyota Prius. No one else appears to be with the female, and she looks like she's sharpening the tool on the sidewalk next to the door. North Fort Watch, Commander 1, 10-74.
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2: 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We'll be at Old Inglewood Road and Yale Street on a gray Town and Country minivan.
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0: 1 Sam 21 to 1 Sam 20. 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
0: 20, did you need 94 out there, or are you good?
2: 20-21. We're 10-12 with the guy. 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We'll clear it out now.
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0: 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It's going to be male versus female.
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0: dispatch the 1-7-23, 1-7-24, completing, advising female subject, involved parties, male and female subject got into a white Mercedes van last seen heading northbound on Jacaranda towards Center Road.
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0: 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You can respond to Cracker Barrel 445 Commercial Court, cross of Jacaranda Boulevard. 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
4: One 10-23, 54 for that vehicle from Rockley westbound to Jacaranda.
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0: 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Northport 1, William 12, 1, William 14, 10-5, signal 20.
1: William 12.
2: William.
0: Both teams 351 to 5515 Grove Street, 5515 Grove. It's going to be West 2. Caller is Jeremy, advising he's having signal 32 ideations. He is not violent, has no signal zeros, and has not been taking his meds. No signal 2, no signal 57, and FP will be staging.
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0: 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He's going to voluntarily go to protective custody. I'm going to be 51 to SMH Northport.
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2: 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Can you give me 21?
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0: 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We're located just southeast of the Yellow Life Air Stand.
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0: CCSO advisor deputies out with a child's father at their substation. The deputy was provided your TX to contact you.
1: All right. I'll call him back. Did he try my work phone?
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1: 10-4, we're currently attempting callback. She'll be 51 to 4331 Ulster Avenue, 4331 Ulster, Zone Edward 2. It's 911 open line transfer that has since disconnected within 7.9 meters, 90% confidence.
0: 26.
1: 10-4, there is no answer on callback. Went to a busy signal.
0: Are you checking in-house for that number?
1: 10-4, and it also looks like the phone has called 911 again.
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0: North 14, it's refined signal 95, just single 14. There's no history in-house for the TX. The second transfer is still an open line showing at 4329 Ulster.
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0: No, unfortunately, it's responding to Ulster. Just signal 14. We still have an open line. Call taker here is a male and a female. Normal talking and some sort of lawn equipment starting.
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0: 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Can you come back? You have my machine.
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1: 484.
0: 351 the area of Bobolink Street and Gottfried Lane. Bobolink and Gottfried, Zone West 4. The immediate disconnect as to advise a corner house, possibly 5915 Gottfried within 8 meters.
1: Yeah, 4.

0: 1-7-21-5, Charlie 5194. Okay. I'll be 51 for that. 67 welfare, my zone.
1: 10-4-10-22.

1 Victor 60 dispatch, copy 1050. 1 Victor 60. The Florida tag is going to be John David 350, it's like Ida. It's going to be Venice Ave in the bypass on a maroon Honda. Venice and US 41 bypass.

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0: 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Can you have a slate for translation?
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1: 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Beneva just south of Fruitvale.
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0: 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We are 41 and Cass Street.
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0: Both units, C-51, the area of Seattle Avenue and Alfred Road, Seattle and Alfred, Zone Network 1. Plant advised of a female yelling at him. Plant is the land surveyor, and the neighbor came out and started yelling at the complainant. See a white female, younger, in a white shirt. 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
0: Boat scene C-51 to 4443 Kessler Terrace, 4443 Kessler, Stone Edward 2. The parties are currently separated, but the plaintiff advised that her husband was screaming at her and told the children to go to their bedroom. Just single.
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0: 10-4, 1 William, 12, just attached to, we're holding a signal 38 at 70,000 Kimmy Trail, the Walmart Supercenter, reference to Milhu, signal 38 has returned.
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1: William, 1 from Thunder Price. Tower 10 Northward, it might be Amy Vest.
0: 10-4, additional signal 14 to responding units. The call taker's advising it was only a verbal trespass. They're now requesting a formal signal 38 from the property.
1: 10-4.
0: She was last seen in row

One Victor 5, dispatch. One Victor 5. 1074, 10-6, accidental. 10-4.

0: North 14 is responding to signal 38, just signal 14. The complaint's advising that the female is walking towards 41, direction at Murphy's.
1: 4 Mile Control, copies.

0: 1 Victor 60 dispatch, copy 1050.
1: 1 Victor 60.
0: Florida tag is going to be Queen King, William 73. It's going to be Venice Ave and the bypass on a gray colored Jeep.
1: Venice Ave and the bypass.

0: 1 Victor 6 to dispatch, 10 subject 4, 10 6. 10 4.
1: E3.
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0: 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I believe she's on the sidewalk in front of Walgreens.
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0: Federal 1904. 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
1: 10-4, 23.
2: William 12, Edward 19. She was trespassed in March, I believe, the 27th of this year.
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4: 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Victor, 8. 1020 will be Casey Key Road, just south of Albee. Should come back to a white Toyota Camry.
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2: 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Additional signal 14, she is valid, showing 29P is 1035, 77 out of Wisconsin, non-extraditable.
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1: Formula Joel, 1 over 19, Houston, 22.
3: Temple, North Portland, Shmee, 10-8, I can be 51 of these, 22.
4: Ten four, AV 51-2-37-59, Island Cove Drive, Unit 24, Edward 3. Plane advisor, 14-year-old son who is autistic is causing a 22, nothing physical, has been VA 52 in the past, and the son was asking for the complainant to call police. 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
3: Ten four.
1: 2 hour return, I'll be 51 as well.
5: Now we're done. 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
6: 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Honore and Laurel.
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0: 7-year-old Hispanic female wearing a pink one-piece bathing suit with floaties. First name is Isabella, last name is Velasquez. Last name is the waterline near yellow.
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0: Uno, dos, cuatro, por favor. I'm not near my computer. Can you advise the case number, please?
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2: Seven
1: Sam 11.
2: South Dakota 28. Paul Henry Ida Lincoln 4-4. Laurel Road Tamiami Trail.
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1: William 13.
0: B-51 to 5893 Mayberry Avenue, 5893 Mayberry, zone list 3. Police advising a verbal 22 across the street, be a white male and a white female arguing. The male may be locked out of this 1020. It's been going on for 30 minutes and the subjects are known to argue and get physical.
2: We're really calling North 4, put my call on the holding and I'll be 51 there. I'm aware of the individuals involved.
1: 51 from the Morgan Center.
0: How far?

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2: Ascensi.
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0: Okay, 10-4.
2: I'm seeing 21-10-50. 1-21. John, Paul, John, X-ray 8-5, North River, southbound 75 ramp.
3: River southbound 74 ramp, 75 ramp.

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1 Victor 60, dispatch, copy 1050. 1 Victor 60. Florida Tax, going to be Robert Mary 8, 1 Nora. He stopped at Dennis Avenue in Live Oak. It's going to be on a gray colored Ford. That's in Live Oak.

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1: Trevor, 948 Beach Road, looks like for the cell phone, she's going to be the entrance that's between the Green Turtle lot and the Sun Red Sun lot. She's in a black GMC.
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1: 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Can we head over to Blue? We got another signal 8, 7-year-old child.
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1: One Sam 21.
0: Frank Mary, John 33, North River, southbound 75 ramp.
1: North River I-75, southbound ramp.

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0: Kensington Park at 3265 Dante Drive, cross of Ridge Avenue. Reference a previous call from last night. Was a female, pull the signal 0, gun on boyfriend this morning. 1017 left before the units arrived, is now back 1012, unknown, it's still signal 0.
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0: 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He's signal 7.
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0: B-51 to 5023, Whispering Oaks Drive, 5023, Whispering Oaks, Zone West 3. It's an open line, female advised, please have the police come.
2: Yeah.
0: 10-4, units advised, 94.
3: Watch, man. Can you 10-9 the particulars?
0: 10-4, SSO transferred an open line 911 where a female advised, please have the police come. Call figures also advising they heard a male in the background and the line has since disconnected.
4: 1 Relay 12, North 4, put this call on holding. 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
0: Ten four.

0: North 14 is responding to a Spring Oaks, just signal 14. Officers advising the male and female found an elderly in-house under that 1020. There is a Garrett Eugene Carter, plus an officer safety flag, reference an RPO.
1: What do I tell copies?
2: Watch me, the problem.

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0: 183.
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0: 14 North 4.
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0: I'm just in my 22 Family Island Club. Can you restack and assign it to me, please?
1: 10-4.
2: One million 12 North 4. Can you confirm the numerics list?
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0: 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North Park 2, William 13, 1074. 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
0: Is the signal 4 Alpha Mega 2 call taker?
1: That's 10-4. We had a female involved. Spanish speaking by signal 4 with no injuries. Signal 16 in the left northbound lane.
0: Copy. 1074-6. Okay, she was advised. Like 66 as well.
1: Yeah.

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1: One Sam 26, go ahead.
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0: 2-7-40, just stand by, I'm going to give him a call.
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1: Tower 1, 711. North Fortuna, signal 12 Bolo, area of 1291 South Hunter Boulevard, the public supermarket at Heron Creek Town Center. SSO is providing the info, advising mobile black Toyota Tundra with Florida tag Lincoln, Sam, Queen, Charles, 4-3. Last seen turning into this location, the vehicle is weaving in and out of traffic and cutting off other vehicles. The caller did not want to be transferred. Here's a time lapse of 3 to 4 minutes.

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1: 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We swift in Jamaica.
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0: 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Is the caller the owner of the Gunner 56?
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2: Montana 12 dispatch, I'm 1074, 10-6.
3: Yeah, Montana 12.
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3: Sam 4.

0: Palenque is responding to the 21 residential. It's 54. The caller is the neighbor, not the owner, and Shell 56, 2029, Old Trevor.
1: Okay, copy.

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1: One 615 Sticking Point Road, cross of Avenue E. Male and female on a physical, 1017, left on foot, eastbound on Stickney, standby for a description.

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3: 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I don't have an age, 5'4", average build, blue shirt, jeans, again, left on foot, eastbound, stick me.
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0: First name Silverio, Sam Ida Lincoln, Victor Edward Robert Ida Ocean, last name Perez Common, DOB September 9th at 88, so 5-5-160, Hispanic male, black hair.
1: Send in the date of birth, I'm shipping this now.
0: September 9th of 88.
1: 10-4. Can you confirm what he was wearing besides jean shorts?
0: Blue shirt, jean shorts.
1: For the Bolo, he was last seen heading eastbound out of the complex on foot.
0: Correct, towards 41.

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1: Yeah, 4-1, I'm not available under protective cuffs.
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0: Florida 87, David Edward Union Mary, the 200 southbound 75, in a white BMW SUV.
1: Turn it, southbound.

0: 1, San Francisco, he's responding for a 32 East Wentworth Street, cross North Indiana Avenue, for a neighbor across the street yelling and screaming.
1: That one, 1 Sam 25, 5194.
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0: 110-171. Child's father advised he had a signal zero and sent a picture via text. He needed, he wanted to hurt the wife, and the wife was heard crying in the background. No answer. I'll call back to the wife for the caller.
1: Two copy. How you doing? 2-10-6-1, you can show 51 of us.

0: plans into interest funding the 32 threat male parties of black male, 39 years of age, Jeremy T. Jones, drives a black Tahoe, female, is a white or biracial female, 28 years of age, first name is Chastity, possibly same last name as Jones.
1: Yeah, well, I think 25.

0: 2 over 10 over 4. Can I get the case number for the 7?
1: 2605014350143.

0: William the 14th, William 19th. I emailed you the VA for review.
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0: Both units be 51 to 3552 Lavilla Avenue, 3552 Lavilla Zone, Edward 1, per alert 360 showing front entry, no notations, no key holder responding. Dispatch to Sam 33, 1074.
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1: 51, here's the key.
0: It's going to be at the Coles, 3950 Central Sarasota Parkway, cross of Livingstone. It's going to reference the mid-80 to 90 female, lost in tears found in parking lot. Subject now standing in front of business. Signal 14, call not advising. Male subject also 1012 with female subject.
1: Yeah,

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0: ahead. 66, it's 1074.
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1: 1 over 12.
0: At Ross, dressed for last, 18,139, Tammany Trail, 18,139, Tammany Trail. Complaint, his grandmother was bumped by a male who took her wallet from her purse. Time lapse of an hour, unknown description of the subject. She just noticed he bumped into her and now noticed that her wallet is gone. Ross does have video.
1: One over 12:51 from the PD. Two over 10, short 14. Can you be 51 to that? 10-4, sorry, South Center.
0: North, for 2, Edward 10, do you want Edward 12 to 66?
1: Yeah, 10-4.
2: What's 10-9, 94?
0: Yeah, what's 10-9?

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0: 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The complainant found out that the incident occurred at TJ Maxx, not the Ross. 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
0: B-51 to 14879, Pimimi Trail, the Goodwill Retail Store in West 3. 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
1: Blue Control, Blue 19, did you have traffic for me?
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1: How about speedy?
2: I'll be 51, you can stand by.
1: 10-4, today.
0: 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North 4, 2, Edward 14, 1074.

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0: Signal 14, holding a signal 12. The complainant is following, pulled into the Wawa, Toledo, advising that the driver is possibly signal 1 and is currently stumbling in the store. Previously, the vehicle was driving all over the place and almost hit several vehicles.
1: Yeah.

0: North Part 3, Edward 14, UB 51 is a signal 12. Ten-four, you'll be 51 of the Wawa, Toledo and Price, Toledo and Price. Caller is advising that he's standing by, waiting for this potentially signal one subject. He stumbled into the store, driving a newer model white Chevy truck that's currently parked at this 1020. The complainant will wave for the officer and is afraid that they will attempt to drive away.
1: 10-4.
0: North 42, William 13, 1074. North 42, William 13, 1074.
1: 1074.
0: North 41, William 19, 1074.
2: Yes.

0: North Park 3, William 13, intensify the signal 4. You'll be 51 to South Sumter Boulevard and Tamimi Trail, Sumter and Tamimi, Zone West 3. FD 51, reference a single vehicle, black Honda Pilot, passed by so the airbags were deployed and unknown if anyone is in the vehicle.
1: What is wrong for 3, still further?
0: 10-4.
2: We were 19, is there a midship taking back?
0: Both midship units are 10-6.
2: And what, was there any road blockage?
3: 23. Unknown if there's any signal 16, FD 51 though.
2: 10-4. Just advise if you need additional mic.
4: Well, I'm 19 north, but you can show me in the area. We're driving north on Sumter.
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0: 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Be in the parking lot of 5727 Gantt Road.
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0: 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That's 65, Florida, 28.
1: Go ahead.
0: It's going to be 74 Frank David William Paul, 74F DWP on a black Honda. Single driver, she's okay.
1: Ten four.

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1: 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Tucson 17, 1050. Tucson 17. Florida 28, 40, David Young, Victor Henry, 41.

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0: River 14 Northwest, 1065, 1050. Hey, Toledo and Panacea, border tag Henry Victor Ida John 35 HBIJ 35 on a white Tacoma from the signal phone, or Silverado.
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0: 3770 dispatch. We have a rescue 12 behind the Wawa. I believe it's off executive and Jacaranda.
1: Executive and Jacaranda. Can you advise patient proximity to?

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1: 10-4, 7 Sam 32.
2: 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I'm going to be 51 to 3 Sam 78 from Florence.

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1: Go for it, 51.
0: It's going to be at the Sophia 261 Marzer Lane, cross of Majesty Way. It's going to be a call advising nephew, male versus female, unknown which part, which apartment number.
1: 10-4. Correct me if I'm wrong, I believe that's CBD's jurisdiction.
0: 10-4.
2: Two Victor 6, 3 6 1 2
0: 5 7 10-4, 2 Victor 6.

0: This is 2 Victor 6. 1017 is going to be Cody Hancock, white male, 21 years old, 5'6", thin. Second subject, Jennifer, 20-year-old, 5'10", medium, last seen driving white Kia, sportage.
1: One Victor 5, I can be 51 of that.
0: 10-4, 1 Victor 5.

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1: 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Florida 28, Adam William 3-6, Queen John 41 and Giotto, White 4.
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0: 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Reference domestic battery strangulation.
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0: 2, Vickers. Dispatch, both units are going 97.
1: Tempo to Victor 6.
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1: Tama.
2: 376, 51.
1: Tama, 376. Three Sam 6 for villain, I-75. Caller versus boyfriend, the physical. Caller's in a gray Tesla. 10-7, he's now walking in the middle of the roadway. Stand by for a description.
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310-12-37-15. This was an abandoned 911 call, Spanish speaking caller, unknown apartment number. I did do an event search on the phone number. It is showing apartment number 7, and that was going to be related to the battery call from earlier.

0: 376 to 374. Go. You're next door to the Clementine apartment. So you cross the street into the Twin Peaks Plaza.
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0: Winchester and Raven on Florida 28. Queen Frank X-ray item 63. Queen Frank X-ray item 63 is going to be a great SUV.

0: 374, why are you male detained?
1: Tower 374. Stand by 51. 10-4-3-7-9, you're responding to Colonial Oaks Park for a single 32 threat, 5300 Colonial Oaks Boulevard, Cross of Honor Avenue. Complainant is third party, advised they dropped the subject approximately 1 hour ago, and she made a single 32 threat as she left the vehicle.
2: Thank you.
3: To Edward 14,
0: 1074. Seven. Within 11 report, 1074.
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4: Seven.

0: We're gonna the floor. Show my if you can hold him.
1: Go ahead. Ten four, same location, Winchester and River. Vehicle description.
0: It's going to be a white truck. That's a big Toyota 28. Nora Frank Henry Boy 45. Nora Frank Henry Boy 45. It's going to be a that's a big.
2: Is it pulling over?
0: Speeding, overpassing in a proper lane.
2: 10-4, did it pull over? Did you get the vehicle stopped?
0: Of course.
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1: 10-4.
0: Tower.
1: Three, seven, four, dispatch, I wasn't.
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0: 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It's going to be a known 1017 named Alex. White male, 40s, 5'7 thin build. Driving a white Toyota Prius with Illinois plates.
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1: 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Signal 90 for fire, cardiac arrest, possible obvious.
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2: 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I'm 97, can you copy Florida 28, Charlie, Victor, Oscar, 5, Paul, Boy?
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0: Dispatch 3717, units on the cardiac, 1074.
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0: Thursday, I'm 24 to 21, you can 22, I'm clear, Charlie, I'll be 51 and 4.
1: 21, copy.
2: I'm just about Chavez.
0: Thursday, I'm 24 to flash. Any backlog, my current for comments, Chavez, 51.
2: Yeah, I'm 24.
1: Three, 79. Order 28, Lincoln 5, Charles, X-ray, X-ray, Clark Road and St. Louis Avenue. 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

Please enter my 6 units, respond to the 32 attempt. Patient's going to be an Alexandria Messelli, 34-year-old female. No further description at this time. The patient does own a silver Volkswagen Jetta that should be 1012. The line went dead, and the caller sounded, correction, the patient sounded very ALOC to the caller.

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Dispatch to South County, SSO units, stand by for a signal to Bolo. It's going to be a white BMW, Florida tag, David X-Ray 50, Zebra Frank, driven by a subject, Chris Proctor, possible signal 2, possibly heading to address 17505 Opal Sand Drive, Unit 108, and Bolo.

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0: 3-3, go with a 22. He's on one.
1: Ten four. It's going to be 2629 23rd Street across Chester Avenue. It's going to be male versus female and verbal.

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2: 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The subject that left the area, last seen southbound KCQ on a white bicycle. Subject is in his 60s, 6 foot thin, with a white shirt, tan hat, and black shorts.
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0: Yeah, 42805 Edward Victor Boy Charlie, be pulling into 6298 South Tamiami Trail.
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